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0: 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We'll be carrying them the rest of the way out.
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0: 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Did you guys move the body already, or do you guys still need us?
1: Yeah, Marine 6, we just got off the road.

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Virginia's potential for a traffic hazard, an injured raccoon,

0: Medic 71, Engine 71, BLS Green Response, 1250 Northeast Lincoln Road, Apartment 106 at Brookdale, Cross Street 12th Avenue Northeast and Calderd Avenue Northeast. Medic 71, Engine 71, BLS Green Response, 1250 Northeast Lincoln Road, Apartment 106 at Brookdale, Cross Street 12th Avenue Northeast and Calderd Avenue Northeast. Timeout 1726, WQEM 301.
1: Battalion 81.
2: Battalion 81.
1: Good turn, 8 pass command and release TAC 7.
2: Battalion 81, terminate, 8 pass command, release TAC 7, 1727.

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1: Ladder 1, smoke investigation, 20038 Street, Cross Street, Roosevelt Avenue, and Naval Avenue. Ladder 1, smoke investigation, 20038 Street, Cross Street, Roosevelt Avenue, and Naval Avenue. Timeout 1731, WQEM 301.

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0: 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Estimate 18314 Northwest Davis Bay Road Southeast. Cross Street Northwest Blooster Lane and Minnick Lane Northwest.
1: Tracer Pacificum, a fire being dispatched for an automatic crash notification, 18,000 block, Davis Bay Road.
0: Latman. Estimate 18314 Northwest Davis Bay Road Southeast. Cross Street
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0: One previous traffic stop in August, C. Charles.
3: The vehicle one unoccupied. I'll get you a tag in a second.
0: Proceed. 44, go ahead with the name.
1: Last of Hutt, Henry Union, and Frank Frank. The first of Miles, Mary had a Lincoln, Edward Sam. Bill S. for Spencer, 1998-0406.
0: Two patients.

units in the Charles area, contact for a patrol check. Subjects believe they found a subject who assaulted their girlfriend across the street from Harborside parking garage. 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
0: Holly, I'll give you a cross in just a moment.
1: T-Bex Holly, what was the cross?

0: 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So you can clear me, C. Charles.
1: Tranquility 5, 1749.
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0: 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I'll be on an FI 4919 Hope.
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2: 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Battalion 6 Lodge, Frontline Comp.

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1: 7153. 12 Voyager 1889.
0: 1757.
1: And a name.
0: Go ahead with your name.
1: Last of Williams, Thomas Billing, first of Cameron, Thomas Billing, middle N Matthew, 2002, 0327.
0: Proceed, 7057. Double for three, return your plate.
1: Yes.
0: South Boy Victor 1889 returns black 2013 Honda Accord expiring December 2026, Cameron Williams, Bainbridge.
1: Yes.
0: And Double for three, return on Williams.
1: Yes.
0: 2032 license.
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0: 226 Young.
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Engine 81, BLF Green Response, 7305 Northeast Beach Avenue, Cross Street, Indianola Road, Northeast. Timeout 1802, WQEM 301.

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Medic 51, Rescue 64, BLS Red Response, 7187 Bridal Veil Boulevard Northwest, Ag Adult Family Home, Cross Street Reentry Court Northwest and Northwest Fairgrounds Road. Timeout 1803, WQEM 301.

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1: Medic 81, Engine 84, Battalion 81, ALS response for a motor vehicle collision, Port Gamble Road, northeast and northeast Gunderson Road. Medic 81, Engine 84, Battalion 81, ALS response for a motor vehicle collision, Port Gamble Road, northeast and northeast Gunderson Road. Time out 1807, WQEM 301.
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1: 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Vehicle's on an unknown colored truck hauling a gray enclosed trailer.
0: Please airlift on standby if you had a raw park.
2: Northwest airlift on standby, landing zone raw park, 1838.
0: Clear travel.
1: Northbound.
0: Second round, I'll be code 65.

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1: 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Suquamish Shark.
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4: A22, ALS response with law enforcement for a welfare check. 7399 Northeast Parkway Street. Suquamish Duck. Cross Street, Angeline Avenue, Northeast. Medic 21, A22, ALS response with law enforcement for a welfare check. 7399 Northeast Parkway Street. Suquamish Duck. Cross Street, Angeline Avenue, Northeast. Timeout 1809, WQEM 301.
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0: weather, they'll call back if they can launch. If they can, their ETA will be 1717. Thank you. Thank you, Mama. Montesina was covered to go again.
1: Montesina got a motorcyclist face down. We're going to be shutting down this intersection. 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
0: Telling you to run on scene, motorcycle face
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0: Go ahead. 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
2: Boss Street, Nels Nelson Road, Northwest and Blake Court, Northwest. Timeout 1814, WQEM 301.

0: Battalion 71, ALS response for a motor vehicle collision. Port Gamble Road, northeast and northeast Gunderson Road. Battalion 71, ALS response for a motor vehicle collision. Port Gamble Road, northeast and northeast Gunderson Road. Timeout 1814, WQEM 301.
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0: As for info, I'm on en route to the Squamish dock. I'm 2 minutes out.
1: 3C.
2: North request, buddy.
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3: North expect.
2: Did he tell us that there was a vehicle possibly following the suspect driver? Do we have any update or info on that?
3: Negative, and the caller did not have a description of that vehicle.
4: Okay, so on.
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2: Go ahead. If you would like, I can check down 3 to the bridge of 104. For a motor vehicle collision, Fort Gamble Road, northeast to northeast, Gunderson. I
0: don't have any further
2: description yet, so whatever they put in the CWO will have so far. Maybe pulled over somewhere else, just take a look.
4: Battalion 25, 1818.
6: Go ahead. I'm going to have at least two investigators heading that way.

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2: 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All others can cancel.
3: Joseph Morgan, common spelling. 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
2: Sorry, it's Martina on tax 7.
1: The trailer was a gray Big Ten trailer enclosed. It had long red LED lights on the back. There's no description of the truck that was pulling it.
2: Trailer was gray, said Big Ten enclosed, long red LED lights, no description of the truck, 8223.

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2: 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Air left on the line. They've launched ETA 7 minutes.
1: Order Virginia St. Council. 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Problem on Orlando Street.
0: 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Thank you.
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2: 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Battalion 71, 1824.

0: Medic 45, Rescue 64, ALS Response 6984 Bridalville Boulevard Northwest, at Peace and Love Adult Family Home, Cross Street Northwest 73rd Street and Rhododendron Place Northwest. Medic 45, Rescue 64, ALS Response 6984 Bridalville Boulevard Northwest, at Peace and Love Adult Family Home, Cross Street Northwest 73rd Street and Rhododendron Place Northwest. Timeout 1824, WQEM 301.
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3: Go ahead. 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
1: Southeast Horseman Road and East LaSalle Street. 88BLS Green Response, 982 Peru Avenue East. Cross Street, Southeast Horseman Road and East LaSalle Street. Time of 1827.
2: Up north, it's time. Another road closure sign request.
3: Go ahead.
2: To the east, probably a Gunderson and Miller Bay Road. Shut it down. Headed up Gunderson. We can handle Fort Gamble traffic from the north when it rolls up here.
3: Battalion 7-1.
0: Can you please relay to any two that there are stiff winds out on the ground here at the altitude?
3: Three stiff winds on the ground to the south at the landing zone. Break airlift 2.
2: That's a good copy. We are about 20 seconds to the landing zone. Be there shortly.

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5: Engine 81, BLS Green Response, 2680 Northeast Mountain View Drive, Cross Street Northeast, Twin Spits Road and Fall Weather Bluff Road Northeast. Engine 81, BLS Green Response, 2680 Northeast Mountain View Drive, Cross Street Northeast, Twin Spits Road and Fall Weather Bluff Road Northeast. Timeout 1832, WQEM 301.

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1: Medic 3, BLS Red Response, 8107 Central Valley Road Northeast, Fairview Middle School, Cross Street Northeast, Conifer Drive in Northwest Sandy Court. Medic 3, BLS Red Response, 8107 Central Valley Road Northeast, Fairview Middle School, Cross Street Northeast, Conifer Drive in Northwest Sandy Court. Timeout 1834, WQEM 301.
0: County South Sencom, contact for a missing 5-year-old Mullinex Ridge Elementary. John 143 MCT. 3900 Southeast Mullinex Road, receiving call from a father who is not on scene. Mom is on scene advising unable to find 5-year-old female. Still getting further information.

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1: Medic 76, engine 45, BLS red response 193.
0: Yeah, Church Bonnie Mullinex, Crom is advising she now with the child.
1: Blackberry Lane Northeast. Medic 76, engine 45, BLS red response 193 Northeast Trailway. Cross Street, South Keyport Road Northeast and Blackberry Lane Northeast. Timeout 1836, WQEM 301.
2: So one patient transfer to airlift at 1836.
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0: have another caller on the line advising there was a second child with the first who was missing. They're unable to locate that child. And advising the second child is found as well.
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0: 1938.

Engine 85, wires down and known if charged. Northeast, Sid Price Road and Miller Bay Road. Northeast, Engine 85, wires down and known if charged. Northeast, Sid Price Road and Miller Bay Road. Northeast, time of 1838, WQEN K01.

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0: Engine 8, BLS Red Response, 1948 Pioneer Lane Southeast, Apartment A, Cross Street Carter Road Southeast, Engine 8, BLS Red Response, 1948 Pioneer Lane Southeast, Apartment A, Cross Street Carter Road Southeast, Timeout 1843, WQEM 301. Medic 71, Engine 71, BLS Red Response, 1922 54th Avenue Northeast, Ebenezer Retirement Apartments, Cross Street Northeast, Iverson Street and Willis Lane Northeast. Medic 71, Engine 71, BLS Red Response, 1922 54th Avenue Northeast, Ebenezer Retirement Apartments, Cross Street Northeast, Iverson Street and Willis Lane Northeast. Timeout 1843, WQEM 301.
1: And caught suspicious activity. Yeah, Ms. Myrna. Three males appear to be trying to get into a vehicle with a hanger, unsure if it's their own vehicle. Sending. Sam 711. Advise there are now 4 to 5 males around a blue sedan, 2-door. No weapon seen.
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Time of 1905, WQEM 301.

Medic 4, Ladder 1, ALS Response, 1327 Rainier Avenue, Cross Street, 13th Street and 15th Street. Medic 4, Ladder 1, ALS Response, 1327 Rainier Avenue, Cross Street, 13th Street and 15th Street. Timeout 1907, WQAM 301.

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0: 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Did you copy the update?
1: 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I'm reading Nowhere's RP yet.
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1: Boy Victor Nora 6359.
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0: Ball 472 is pushing to south.
1: Call 472. 1950.
0: Ball 472 on south.
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1: Girlfriend's vehicle parked. 1917.
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Aquatic 17, BLF Red Response, 13790 Creek Q Drive Southwest, Cross Street Southwest Minterbrook Road in Southwest Falls Court. Medic 17, BLS Red Response, 13790 Creek Q Drive Southwest, Cross Street Southwest Minterbrook Road in Southwest Falls Court. Timeout 1923, WQEM 301.

0: 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Engine 2, residential fire alarm. 112 South Cambrian Avenue, Cross Street, 1st Street, and Coon Street. Timeout 1923, WQEM 301.
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0: 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BLS Red Response, 4705 Jackson Avenue Southeast
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0: Commissioner Bustle, recklessly driven vehicle, last seen eastbound, post mark from 305. A blue Tesla, license Charles, 6672 with the license returning in Pulso. Low speed, information 1937.
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first patrol check, welfare check on two subjects in front of Taco Time on Buckland Hill. 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

is Oklahoma 4 out of 4, 165.

Center. 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I'll be at 6 on Wyckoff. 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
0: Affirm, there's an additional caller advised possibly has information on the hit and run suspect.
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0: 2 Charles Nora David, 163 Frank, X-ray 7, 601, 0298. I also got data on one.
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0: found as a protected person in a no contact order out of Brumson PD. The respondent is Anthony Smith, and our driver's is August 2026 license also.
1: Go ahead.
0: No return on the van out of Washington.
1: Copy. She said she's been contacted before about it, and it's been sent for years, so I'll be clear to see Charles.
0: Hold on, Jeff. I'm going to do it.

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Engine 81, fire alarm trouble signal, 7577 Northeast Brave Road, Cross Street Protector Road Northeast and Fighter Drive Northeast. Engine 81, fire alarm trouble signal, 7577 Northeast Brave Road, Cross Street Protector Road Northeast and Fighter Drive Northeast. Time of 2051, WQEM 301.

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Patrol check for a non-blocking, unknown injury collision called in by a witness. Marine Drive, Kitsap. And correction, that's going to be vehicles blocking the roadway.

51. ELS Red Response 2321 Northwest Shoal Place. Room 29 at Northwood Lodge. Cross Street Gregory Lane Northwest and Country Meadows Lane Northwest. 851. Ladder 51. ELS Red Response 2321 Northwest Shoal Place. Room 29B at Northwood Lodge. Cross Street Gregory Lane Northwest and Country Meadows Lane Northwest. Timeout 2100 hours. WQEM 301.

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2: 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Engine 2, BLS Green Response, 237 South Oyster Bay Avenue, downstairs unit, Cross Street, Conk Street and Russell Road South. Timeout 2104, WQEM 301.

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0: from Genoa's Area Sync. 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
0: 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I believe we're at 21999 Port Gamble Road.

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0: Harold, Peter Adams, 7846. What is the DR on here?
1: Confirm that was 7846.
0: 8-6.
1: Comes back to an Aureliana Ramos Matias.
0: 7-8.
1: 7-0-9.

Trans information on Rex Legion vehicle last seen 3 years ago, doing donuts in the roundabout of Old Clifton and McCormick Village, a dark colored smaller pickup with a loud muffler. Information 2109.

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1: 5-4.
0: 070, 9 Henry.
1: No return for 0709 Henry. Is there letters in front of it? Charles Victor's in front of that returns to a silver 1985 Oldsmobile Cutlass Supreme, not expiring, to Averna Dumelo out of Port Orchard.
0: Copy.
1: 754216.

0: on the unwanted that they already left 30 to 45 ago?
1: Affirm.
0: Sounds like it's all good, Charles.
1: The caller is requesting contact.

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1: I'll be at point, or high point, with Charles William Adam 2662.
0: Following survey, 5218.

0: line at the office available to confirm or to fax the warrant that's already been confirmed. Sending 2118.
1: Second, Sam 438, I can head there.
0: Sam 428, and also they're requesting it emailed, not faxed.
1: Copy.
0: 1428, 2119.
2: Tom William 435.
0: William 435.
2: Can I get another unit for traffic control? Routine.
0: William 435 requesting a second routine to Marine and Kitsap Drive.
2: Control.
0: Call 472-2119.

carved out on one out of Oregon. Last of Moreland, Mary, Ocean, Robert, Lincoln, Adam, Nora, first of Levi, common spelling, middle L for Lance. Date of birth is... there. Date of birth is going to be 2002-0525.

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0: This is a 3 car. I'll be here with you. No status needed. Also, to give a siren case number.
1: William 435, your case number is 2287.
0: 7-4, all units, G. Charles.
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Engine 81, 889, BLS Red Response with Law Enforcement, 7987 Northeast Sunnywood Lane, Cross Street Hansville Road Northeast. Timeout 2130, WQEM 301.

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1: 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Can you confirm the first name and the day of the date of birth?
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0: Regarding the detail that I just attached to, let fire know that when I spoke to the subject earlier, he was extremely agitated and angry. I'm in route from Central. It's going to be a little bit because I believe all the North units are tied up on the collision brake.
1: From North is still tied up on the collision. And 8 did advise they're going to speed.
2: Battalion 81, you're broken to jet traffic.
0: Okay, copy that. Maybe if you can see if someone from Alpo or some surrounding area can maybe back me on this one. He was really angry and just screaming the entire time I spoke to him earlier, so I'm not sure what his demeanor is going to be once we get there.
3: 11, I'm right up the road from it.
1: 11-05 at 2034.
4: 1906, I can head that way too.
1: And 906 at 2034.
0: 6-7 copies direct, thank you guys. I'm still probably about 15 out.

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0: 05906. 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
1: Negative. I'm going to be staging at Iron across the street.
0: Copy.
2: Also, there's a couple previous if needed.

Roger Frankenens information on a possible DUI vehicle last seen westbound Holly from Boundary Trail. White passenger car, Charles Robert George, 6170, returns for 2016 BMW. The DUI return on Dolly Varden. It was speeding, brake checking. Information 2039.

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0: 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And X-ray 57 as well. 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
4: Central Franklin has response for an unknown problem. A brief open line with a male advising someone was assaulting him. Sheridan Run. Heading 2148.
0: Sam 605 on scene.
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2: 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At 420 and 54.
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1: 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Medic 81, 872, BLS Red Response, 9932 Northeast West Kingston Road, Cross Street Schoolhouse Place Northeast and Seabrook Place Northeast. Time of 2156, WQEM 301.
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1: Medic 84, BLS Red Response, 9932 Northeast West Kingston Road, Cross Street Schoolhouse Place Northeast and Seabrook Place Northeast. Medic 84, BLS Red Response, 9932 Northeast West Kingston Road, Cross Street Schoolhouse Place Northeast and Seabrook Place Northeast. Timeout 2158, WQEM 301.

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1: Good.
0: 1971-02-25.
1: Frank 7-4, 2203. Berkeley in progress, Sheraton Road. Someone trying to pick the lock to RP's apartment.
0: Hang on, X-ray 154, switching south.
1: X-ray 154 at 2203. Just the door handle turning while she's holding it, not hearing anything else.

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0: X-ray 154, 2204, break. Heads up, Connie, Frank 74, dispatch to Sheridan Road.
1: Good.
0: Aaron has an unconfirmed extraditable misdemeanor warrant. Dave's Aaron Matthew, white male, 1971-02-25-511-305, blue and red. For FTA anti-harassment protection order violation, 1500 out of your office. He's the respondent in two different orders, one out of your office and one out of Pierce County. A convicted felon in 2030, not licensed.
1: Copy, also.
0: Coach, also.
1: How close is Bremerton's burglary detail?
0: Checking.
1: .472-74, that's a 2-8 issue for that burglary.
2: 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Medic 52, Engine 57, BLS Red Response, 3621 Green Mountain Road, Northwest, Cross Street, Northwest Sims Road. Timeout 2205, WQEM 301.

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3: 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Myself and 90 are clear. And just FYI, he's extremely agitated still, and admit he faked a heart attack to get law enforcement to his house.
4: Medic 9, BLS green response, 7987 East Rowan Disarray, lower apartment, Cross Street, Puget Drive East. Medic 9, BLS green response, 7987 East Rowan Disarray, lower apartment, Cross Street, Puget Drive East, timeout 2210, WQEM 301.

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0: 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Medic 52, Engine 57, BLS Red Response, 16000 West Foggy Mountain Lane, Cross Street Lewis Road West. Time 2224, WQEM 301.
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0: Sunset calling Prince on 5. Can I get down on name out of Georgia?
1: Prince on 5.
0: It's going to be the last of Alan, Adam, Lincoln, Lincoln, Edward, Nora. First of Cassietta, that's going to be Charles, Adam, Sam, Sam, Ida, Edward, Tom, Tom, Adam. Middle of Lincoln. Date of birth is going to be 1999-0517.
1: Prince on 5, 2231, WKF, Jefferson.

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from Hanoi to San Cal, patrol check for a reckless driver. Last seen westbound on 11th at Calo. 3 ago, vehicle almost struck a pedestrian, large white truck, no further description, information 2236.

0: William 435.
1: William 435.
0: I want to be clear, B-Boy. Kitsap has one impound. It was the Forerunner.
1: Just confirming that was for owner's request, correct?
0: Was it first, but now it was an impound.
1: Received 22838.
0: Also, do you have the info on it?

0: John 143 data, please.
1: John 143.
0: Charles Henry Sam 1043.
1: Charles Henry Sam 1043, 2023 Hyundai Ioniq, July of this year to a Thomas Sullivan out of Bremerton.
0: Clear pick.
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0: Engine 81, 889, BLS Red Response, 7987 Northeast, Sunnywoods Lane, Cross Street, Hansville Road Northeast. Engine 81, 889, BLS Red Response, 7987 Northeast, Sunnywoods Lane, Cross Street, Hansville Road Northeast. Timeout 2241, WQEM 301.
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2: He's been added to Sunnywoods Lane again. The caller's advising he's having chest pain.
3: In advise aid, we will not be responding, and if that changes their response, that's up to them, but we're not going to respond to the resident.
2: Sam 25, 2242.

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1: Affirm, law enforcement is not responding at this time.
0: 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Also,
1: there's an updated comment in the detail.

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Ladder 51, BLS Green Response, 1600 Northwest Krista Short Lane, Apartment B01, Cross Street Mickleberry Road Northwest. Ladder 51, BLS Green Response, 1600 Northwest Krista Short Lane, Apartment B01, Cross Street Mickleberry Road Northwest. Timeout 2249, WQEM 301.

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0: I think code two of the vehicle, Horseshoe Lake Park. Plate will be Charles Victor Adam, 3578.
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0: Roger, just gonna meet me at the door.
1: Racing 20. Traffic stop from April 13th, cleared to Charles, but the vehicle is a Hertz rental vehicle.
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0: 443.
1: This is Santos, Sam Adam Nora, Tom, this is Sam. First phonetically, John Ocean Nora, Adam Edward, Middle C Charles, 1996, 06, 06.
0: John 43, also that is a different name that was attached on previous. Running now.
1: Yeah, second name.
0: John 143.
1: Classic Sablon, Sam Adam Boy, Nathan Adam Nora, middle A Anthony, sorry, first A Anthony, middle J John, 1993, 0529.
0: I copy 1993.

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0: 1993-0529.
1: John 143, dead on Santos Joanne.
0: Got it.
1: 2030 licensed, running the other name now.

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1: 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They're working on it. We get more calls.

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0: Lots of LaCron, Lincoln Edward Charles, King Robert, Ocean Nora, First of Evelyn, Edward Victor, Edward, Lincoln Young, Nora Nora, middle N Nora, 2006-0605. And a second.
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1: Received. They're moving along, see Charles.
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0: Point Casino parking lot with David 18667 Frank.
1: Follow the pipe, 2342.
0: Could also get the return on that.
1: It comes back clear, red 2000 Ford F-250, July of 2025, to a Lynn Sturt event out of Hoquiam.
0: Copy, it's going to be on a red Dakota, or Toyota Tacoma.
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0: Comes out clear to a red 2007 Toyota Tacoma. Expires June of 2026 to a Shane Rodriguez, Mark Townsend also.
1: Go ahead.
0: Looks like it might just be a matter of switch numbers. The plate you gave me was David 18667 Frank. The plate that should be on this truck is David 81667 Frank.
1: Dyslexia hit me again. You're right, yeah. There's no problem here.

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0: Joshua,
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2: Medic 17, engine 17, ALS response with law enforcement for injuries from a domestic dispute. 13032 Glenwood Road, Southwest, Cross Street, Southwest, P-Plane, Southwest, Cricket, 3-1. 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
0: and from the first
2: response
0: Kayla.
2: With law enforcement for injuries
1: Kayla.
2: From a domestic
1: Charles,
2: dispute.
1: Adam,
2: 13032 Glenwood Road, Southwest, Cross Street, Southwest, Peace Lane, and Southwest Christmas Tree Lane. Timeout 2351.
0: Norwin 27, you are unreadable. Go ahead.
1: William David Lincoln. Henry David, Mary King, Charles, 9154.
0: Confirm it was 9154.
1: 91 Frank Boy.
0: 2252.
1: Captain.
0: Jump for 3252.
3: Start us another unit just in case the subject is starting to come to extremely intoxicated and probably going to be non-cooperative.
0: Multiple units.
1: 7-5, that way.
0: Frank 7-5, 23-3. Is there another unit, Trevor?
4: Arrived.
0: John 7-6, just arrived, 23-3. That on your Olin. From Maya Divine Basea, she is 2028 suspended, revoked third, financial responsibility.
1: Copy, Alta.
0: Go ahead.
1: Head on one.
0: Go ahead.
1: Ashley Shivers, Charles Henry Ida, Victor Edwards Robertson, First of Andrew, Middle J. John. Date of birth, 1979-0920.
0: 2354.

Charlie 27 data for cyber. 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

0: 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Do you still need me to point that way?
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1: 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Timeout 018, WQ301.
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0: 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Timeout 032, WQEN 301.
1: 367. 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
0: Medic 3, Engine 3, ALS response, 560 Levo Boulevard, Room 4, 9 Bed B, Cross Street, Reed Avenue and Juniper Street. Medic 3, Engine 3, ALS response, 560 Levo Boulevard, Room 4, 9 Bed B, Cross Street, Reed Avenue and Juniper Street. Timeout 147, WQEN 301.

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0: Ladder 51, service call, 12101 Daphne Lane Northwest, apartment B309 at Trillium Heights, Cross Street Northwest Bridget Lane and Northwest Bridget Lane. 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Timeout 149, WQEM 301. Medic 71, Engine 71, BLS Red Response 2433 Northeast Water Lily Way, Cross Street Knoll Road Northeast and Marsh Avenue Northeast. Medic 71, Engine 71, BLS Red Response 2433 Northeast Water Lily Way, Cross Street Knoll Road Northeast and Marsh Avenue Northeast. Timeout 150, WQEM 301.
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1: 3 to 8 route. 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He's conscious and breathing. 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He doesn't feel well.
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0: Ladder 1, BLS Red response with law enforcement for a welfare check. 1107 North Callow Avenue, 711 Bremerton Callow, Cross Street, 11th Street and 13th Street. Ladder 1, BLS Red response with law enforcement for a welfare check.
1: Southbound Glenwood from Seahawks Way. A dark truck drawing an older sedan on a trailer at a higher speed. Want to go? 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

0: Name Wolcott, William Ocean Lincoln, Charles Ocean Tom Tom, first name Maximus Mary Adam, X-ray Ida Mary, Union Sam, middle initial D David, date of birth 1992, 0612.
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0: 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Theft of the third degree for $5,000 out of Kirkland. Supervised person, RSO 2030, not licensed eligible.
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0: Red Response with Law Enforcement, 209 Naval Avenue, Cross Street, Gregory Way and Burwell Street. Timeout 203, WQEM 301.
1: Charles 445 and Brothers, 209 Naval Avenue. RP is advising they hit their head because someone got angry. They were in an argument. They're now advising there's no one else but her kids with her and just requesting aid.

0: that's attached to the navel. When asked if the subject that the RP got into a disagreement with was still there, they paused and then said no. The only previous on that address is an aid call from January for Robert Lewis.
1: Copy.

0: Santa Maria, 432, I'll be clear to you, John. You can cast any naval.
1: En route, naval.
2: RP's not advising they hit their head on the bathroom door. There's a cut that they're applying pressure. The call receiver's hearing a male whispering in the background.
3: Medic 4, SICOM. Do you have a call made for law enforcement as well? They've been dispatched. The caller is slow to provide information. Someone got angry and said that they were in an argument with somebody, but that person is not still there. The caller said that they hit their head on a bathroom door. We can hear a male whispering in the background. Copy, Medic 4, we'll be staging at 207. Olympic, did you copy as well?

0: attached to Naval. Aid will be staging Males insisted that he did not put his hands on the RP. Both parties are intoxicated.
1: Copy, arriving.

Line of Service 19 of Ulm.

0: Medic 1, BLS Red Response with Law Enforcement for Injuries from a Domestic Dispute, 209 Naval Avenue, Cross Street, Gregory Way and Burwell Street. Medic 1, BLS Red Response with Law Enforcement for Injuries from a Domestic Dispute, 209 Naval Avenue, Cross Street, Gregory Way and Burwell Street. Timeout 209, WQEM 301.
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1: Copy, and any history on it?
0: Two previous narcotic detail from 2 days ago, cleared C. Charles, and a traffic hazard from April 20th, cleared C. Charles.
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1: Go ahead.
0: The pick returns to a Michael Johnson. He's supervised person, convicted felon, and 2029 licensed, and there's three previous on the plate if needed.
1: Go with the previous.
0: Most recent was a welfare check with aid that was cleared A. Adam. And that was from May 7th, and then there was also a warrant detail where the plate was ran in association, and that was cleared E. Edward.
1: Received.
0: Call 11-05-2243.

0: code 2 of the vehicle.
1: Frank 10-4.
0: Brown Bear on 303 with Charles 233. 233 Tom.
1: And which business on 303?
0: Brown Bear.
1: Frank 10-4, 247.
2: Also, units, SENCOM response for a burglary in progress on 4th Avenue. I copy Paul 611. This is going to be at 19797 4th Avenue. DRP is seeing this across the street. There was a subject with a flashlight under the apartment complex that's under construction. They advise it's a completely fenced off area. We're still getting further information.
1: Frank 10-4. You were all static, go again.
0: There's someone in a fence area at Brown Bear that I'll be making contact with.
1: Subject in the fence area at Brown Bear, making contact 248.

0: on Wardwell and Sportsman's Club with Charles Lincoln Sam 1440, red Kia.
1: Charlie 14249.
2: Edward Roberts, date of birth 1975, 1112.
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1: Go ahead.
0: No return for loss of Leon. First of Walker, 1975, 1112.
1: 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Can you push last
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0: 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All traffic stops. Two were warnings for a broken driver headlight, and the third was closed to Lincoln.
3: Received.
0: 252.

0: Martinez. Contact for a physical domestic occurred 15 ago. Parties still on the scene together. Tristan Boulevard. Is that Frank 74 calling up for it?
1: Yes,
0: and confirm clear C Charles. Frank 74, 5807, Tristan Boulevard. Our Peter sister's 17-year-old son. 17-year-old son grabbed her hand 15 ago, still in the same room. Nothing verbal at this time.
1: Got it.
0: 253.
2: Issaquah for 5,500, and then another non-extraditable for theft third degree out of Bothell Police Department. He's convicted felon, 2034, suspended, revoked first degree, ignition interlock device, financial responsibility, and probationary license.
3: Copy. 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
1: But it's going to be a bit.
0: Call 611, I copy. I'll make you guys a detail and pend it, calling the jail now for the county warrant.

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1: I know you're probably not landline with DRP, but can you call her back and just have her explain exactly where she last saw the suspect?
0: 7605, 256.

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1: John 66258. James 65, SINCOM information.
0: Good.
1: The RP advised that she's willing to walk outside her residence to show you where she saw the subject. She was at the 19797 address on 4th Street.
0: Copy, yes.
1: Sam 605-258.

0: Hey, it's Nate, dispatch for an eval. He's claiming he ate fentanyl.
1: Confirm you're in the main parking lot at the Point Casino.
0: And I got him detained. Or did you say those were confirmed?
1: On the phone with the jail now, checking, and I copied the request for aid to the main parking lot.

0: Engine 81, 889, BLS Red response with law enforcement, 7989 Northeast Spanish Lane, The Point Casino, Fort Gamble, Cross Street, Hansville Road, Northeast. Engine 81, 889, BLS Red response with law enforcement, 7989 Northeast Spanish Lane, The Point Casino, Fort Gamble, Cross Street, Hansville Road, Northeast. Timeout 259, WQEM 301.
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0: 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The trooper out with you is not answering their status. 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

0: Stand 605 and pulse of 611. 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
1: Yeah, that's us. We're out with her.
0: Stand 605-303.

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1: Frank 6-7.
0: Pepper spray deployed, and we've already rinsed the subject's eyes, but can you get medical on out? He's requesting medical.
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2: Medic 45, engine 41, BLS red response with law enforcement for injuries from a domestic dispute. 5807 Tracy Town Boulevard Northwest, Cross Street Holland Road Northwest and North Street Northwest. Medic 45, engine 41, BLS red response with law enforcement for injuries from a domestic dispute. 5807 Tracy Town Boulevard Northwest, Cross Street Holland Road Northwest and North Street Northwest. Timeout 305, WQEM 301.

0: arrived. It was not a taser deployment. 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
1: Copy, pepper spray 307.

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0: It's a two-part middle, L. Lincoln, A. Adam, date of birth 1986, 1214.
1: Charles, over to Geyser 4.

0: 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Do you have any additional?
1: 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We're clear.
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0: 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Second last name, Flores. First name, Adam. Adam David Adam Nora. Date of birth, 1989-0509.
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Engine 21, carbon monoxide alarm, 225 High School Road Northwest, apartment 16, Cross Street Madison Avenue North and Grow Avenue Northwest. Engine 21, carbon monoxide alarm, 225 High School Road Northwest, apartment 16, Cross Street Madison Avenue North and Grow Avenue Northwest. Timeout 350, WQEM 301.

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Engine 2, BLS Red Response, 1303 Humphrey Avenue, Cross Street, Peter Street, and Roosevelt Boulevard. Timeout 353, WQEM 301.

Medic 2, Ladder 1, ALS response, 4898 Driftwood Street, Cross Street, Bay Vista Boulevard and Bay Vista Boulevard. Medic 2, Ladder 1, ALS response, 4898 Driftwood Street, Cross Street, Bay Vista Boulevard and Bay Vista Boulevard. Timeout 354, WQEM 301.

0: Flight 45, Engine 45, BLS Red Response, 7247 Varsity Lane Northeast, Cross Street, Delhi Road Northeast, Medic 45, Engine 45, BLS Red Response, 7247 Varsity Lane Northeast, Cross Street, Delhi Road Northeast, Timeout 356, WQEM 301.
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Engine 17, carbon monoxide alarm. 5948 Waverly Road Southwest, Cross Street Southwest Pendleton Way and Southwest Sud Street. Engine 17, carbon monoxide alarm. 5948 Waverly Road Southwest, Cross Street Southwest Pendleton Way and Southwest Sud Street. Timeout 413, WQEM 301.

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1: 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Cross Street 6th Street. Medic 1.
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1: 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Cross Street 6th Street. Timeout 415. WQEM 301.
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2: Units attached to Ford 8 will be staging. The girlfriend tried to take the phone away from the RP, saying, just leave me alone.
0: Where?
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0: Charles Paul Nora 8011. 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Looks like it was leaving as we arrived.
1: Bruce, Steve, the RP is advising the husband Antonio drives a 4Runner, and he typically carries handguns. And that does return to him.
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0: 4 for 5 hours.
1: There, C430. Charles 4456, any questions?
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1: Is 8 still needed?

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Engine 2, BLS Green Response, 550 Russell Road North, Apartment 222 at Pearl at Oyster Bay, Cross Street Scala Drive and North Oyster Bay Avenue. Engine 2, BLS Green Response, 550 Russell Road North, Apartment 222 at Pearl at Oyster Bay, Cross Street Scala Drive and North Oyster Bay Avenue. Timeout 531, WQEM 301.

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0: 21, yeah, there's two previous on your plate if needed.
1: Okay.
0: Most recent was from December. It was a traffic stop, cleared C. Charles, and then there was another traffic stop in November, all cleared in Nora.

really too, and there was just a OLN attached, or a DOL return attached by the officer on the November clear to NORA for a Misty Murno. LA 21604.

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1: Frank 6-4.
0: Safely on McWilliams, Charles Robert Tom 4735. Driver slumped over. I'm gonna check on him.
1: Frank 6-4, 6-13.
0: And 136.
1: Frank 136. Are you with 6-4?
0: Stand around.
1: Frank 136, 6-4.

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Last name's Coffin, out of Tacoma. 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

38 BLS Red Response, 4342 Southeast Basswood Lane. Cross Street, Aspen Street, Southeast and Basswood Court, Southeast. 88 BLS Red Response, 4342 Southeast Basswood Lane. Cross Street, Aspen Street, Southeast and Basswood Court, Southeast. Timeout 626, WQEM 301.

Charles area contact for a verbal dispute not in progress occurred at Salvation Army requesting contact at 7-Eleven. Heading 635 WQFJ 439.

16, BLS Green Response, 609 South Marion Avenue, 1/2 unit lower level. 816, BLS Green Response, 609 South Marion Avenue, 1/2 unit lower level. Timeout 646, WQEM 301.

0: 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State responding to weapons brandishing, Highway 3 in Loxley. RP is now in course by the gas station. Information 647.
1: Into the gas station in Gorst. They were headed northbound. The vehicle is a white Silverado, plate David 90544 David. Information 648.

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1: Statesnet requesting assistance for information. The aggressor is continuing southbound on 3 towards Belt Fair. The RP is waiting at Warner Firearms to give some distance.
2: Received. I'll be at Sunny Slope and 3 South here shortly. I'll see if I can see it. Notify state.
1: Received. It's a 2010 white Silverado, plate David 90544 David. It was a black pistol, white male driver with a red beard.

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0: 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I'm going to be standing by a log yard to assist.
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0: 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Is there anything pending north?
1: Negative.
0: Copy.
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1: Go ahead.
0: Not sure if you copy that pending, but it's a 3 to 4-year-old child called in by Kitsap Transit to their dispatch. No parent around, 900 blocks of Callahan. He was walking on Callahan.
1: Receive. We'll get the phone out.
0: 10-4-18-7-0.

0: John 03, case number.
1: John 103, case number is 3555.
0: Did you attach the plate and the pick to the detail?
1: John 03, 705.

Central and update that pending contact in person for a female requesting law enforcement. She's going to be at the 7-Eleven now, not the Salvation Army on 6, for the verbal dispute, 706.

0: Central Frank Unit, a contact for an unknown problem, Northeast John Carlson Road. Pending at 706.
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0: 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Driver's showing license, 2031 expiration, extensive history.
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1: 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And where are they?
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0: My MCT is not working. 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

0: Richard, units responding to Blueberry Road. The RP's advising the non-aggressor got into a vehicle. It's a black Ram truck. The aggressor is seen walking in the parking lot in front of the complex, building E or F. We are still getting further.
1: Receive. How do we know which is which?
0: The female in the truck is the non-aggressor, based on the RP's description.
1: Copy. Did the RP witness anything, or is this all heard?

0: call 710 for information. RP witnessed from their window someone yelling, saw something fly out, believes it's a cooking pot, and then it was on the ground from a second story. They then witnessed the aggressor threatening to kill the RP's cats and hand off a baby. Believe the aggressor is the one currently holding the baby in the parking lot.
1: Copy.
0: Call 710 at 734.

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0: Charles 50745 Union.
1: 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Paul 710 your plate.
0: Go ahead.
1: Returns to an unknown color 2003 Dodge Ram. It expires in July of 2025 to Danielle Eschen and Marissa Blair of Woods Road.
0: Received.
1: 736.

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1: Franklin 36.
0: Tracy's in public health with Adam Boy Young, 6415.

1361, previous if needed. Previous traffic stop from the 14th of February, clear to Enora.

0: Bedford Unit, CENTCOM response for a burglary in progress, Sydney Road.
1: 713.
0: 713 and for others, 4999 Sydney Road, Southwest, is the Haven Apartment. The subject was seen near the clubhouse, still on the property, unsure how she got on. We're still getting further.
1: CENTCOM, Pulse 710, will be clear. See Charles, attach me.
0: Pulse 710, 748.
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0: Sam 729 at 748.

is responding to the burglary. The subject was seen inside the clubhouse in the hot tub around 2 o'clock. She's still on the property, unknown how she got on. Trying to figure out where she is exactly right now. We're submitting for the...

0: is responding to the burglary on Signy. The property manager is with the subject. He's a white female, 40 to 50, 5'5", medium with short red and brown hair.
1: Paul 713
0: and Paul 710 arriving, 750.

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1: 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Call 710, the RP's in the leasing office.

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1: 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Timeout 801, WQEM 301. Ladder 51, BLS Red Response, 1600 Northwest Krista Shores Lane, Room B1, Cross Street, Mickleberry Road, Northwest. 851, Ladder 51, BLS Red Response, 1600 Northwest Krista Shores Lane, Room B1, Cross Street, Mickleberry Road, Northwest. Timeout 802, WQEM 301.

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0: 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Her middle is S for Sue, 1987-06-28.
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0: Anthony is the respondent in a no-contact order with a Nicole Sand. I'm not getting a driver's out of Washington.
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0: 814.

Central heading up. Welfare check on a subject. One caller reporting seeing a male walking in the area of Warren and Sheridan in a hospital gown. Heading a patrol check, 818.

0: Medic 45, Engine 45, BLS Red response for an apparent...
1: Hey, Jacobson Boulevard.
0: 27 Jacobson Boulevard, North East, 12th Street, Jacobson Boulevard, and...
1: Frank 136 at 820.
0: Medic 45, Engine 45, BLS Red response for an apparent DOA, 1627 Jacobson Boulevard, Northeast. Cross Street, Jacobson Boulevard, and Northeast Alder Street. Timeout 820. WQEM 301.

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Engine 2, commercial fire alarm. 1207 Carver Street, Cross Street, Linden Street, and Sinclair Way. Timeout 821, WQEM 301.

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0: 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Timeout 826, WQEM 301.
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on scene, large two-story commercial, alarm sounding, building evacuating, investigating at 833-72-301.

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1: Sam 809.
0: The caller advised that it's ride your bike to school day. She saw the child stopped on the westbound shoulder, and it looked like they were having bike issues. They're in all their biking gear, wearing a red helmet and vest.
1: Proceed.
0: Sam 809, 837.
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1: 2462.
0: Last of Adam, Boy, Robert, Adam, Mary, Sam. First of Sam, Ocean, Nora, Nora, Young. Middle initial, say John. Date of birth, 1986-07-18.
1: Confirm the date of birth, 1986.
0: Affirm, 1986-07-18.
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2: 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Pending 839.
0: Sam 809, I'm in the area. It was 305 Madison, correct?
3: Sam 809, affirmed. They were on 305 just south of Madison on the west side.
0: Proceed.
3: Sam 809, 839.

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1: 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Townhouse, Cross Street Northeast, Calique Lane and South Lane Northeast. 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

Engine 22, residential fire alarm. 10254 Northeast Country Club Road. Cross Street Fort Ward Hill Road Northeast and Hojam Hill Road Northeast. Engine 22, residential fire alarm. 10254 Northeast Country Club Road. Cross Street Fort Ward Hill Road Northeast and Hojam Hill Road Northeast. Timeout 8:43. WQEM 301.

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2: 1. ALS response 285 5th Street, Cross Street, Washington Avenue and Pacific Avenue. Medic 4. Ladder 1. ALS response 285 5th Street, Cross Street, Washington Avenue and Pacific Avenue. Timeout 846. WQEM 301.
3: Southern units from CENTCOM patrol truck for a traffic hazard. RP advising spikes in the roadway on Figley. Like the nearest cross is going to be Lone Bear.

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0: William Edward Boy Edward Robert, first of Victor Edward Robert Nora, with initial A. Adam, date of birth 1967, 10-14.
1: Second.
0: Last of Nora Ocean David Lincoln Adam Nora David, first of Sam Edward Adam Nora, middle initial, two middle initials, King William, date of birth 19.
2: On scene, large, two-story residential. We'll be reached on.

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1: Go ahead.
0: Order on file. Convicted felon. I have the date of birth, unless I heard you wrong. 1963, 1014. Anti-harassment on file.
1: 1993 was the date of birth.
2: Engine 22.
0: 1993 for Vernon.
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0: That's correct for Nodlin. I got that. 1993-0425. 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

Flight 51, Ladder 51, BLS Red Response, 3291 Northwest Mount Vintage Way, C507 at Vintage Apartments, Cross Street Northwest Randall Way and Northwest Mount Airway, 851, Ladder 51, BLS Red Response, 3291 Northwest Mount Vintage Way, C507 at Vintage Apartments, Cross Street Northwest Randall Way and Northwest Mount Airway, Timeout 853, WQAM 301.

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Timeout 903, WQEM 301.

Medic 11, BLS Red Response 2142 Southeast Sedgwick Road, J305 at Pottery Creek Apartments, Cross Street Bethel Road Southeast and Okanagan Drive Southeast. Medic 11, BLS Red Response 2142 Southeast Sedgwick Road, J305 at Pottery Creek Apartments, Cross Street Bethel Road Southeast and Okanagan Drive Southeast. Timeout 904, WQEN 301.

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0: This sex offense has already been reported. Can you clear that up, Frank?
1: Receive.
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0: messaging that's pending Frank area. Telephone request, a follow-up regarding a collision and some other possible domestic details. Admiral and Woodbridge. Information pending at 916. Last minute, you are unreadable. Too much static.
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0: calling of such units. Information pending with a request for the sergeant. A phone call regarding a domestic not in progress on Seawood Highway.
1: Sam 14. When I'm done with this one.
0: Sam 14 at 924.

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Zebra 1025. I'm clear of the south shed. Will you please take me off the screen? Zebra 1025 at 931, WQFJ 401.

0: Pacific 9, BLS Red Response, 7987 East Rowan Vista Way, Cross Street, Puget Drive East, Medic 9, BLS Red Response, 7987 East Rowan Vista Way, Cross Street, Puget Drive East, timeout 934, WQEM 301.
1: RF 471, a follow telephone call for you, Otter Centerway. I'm sending for an RF 471, 934.

458, suspicious, the DCYF, we N-way, the vehicle occupied by subject had a handgun laying on their lap and LE. Call 465, attached to 4210 Wheaton Way, DCYF, the silver Chevy passenger car. Originally in the Cloverleaf parking lot, subjects were slumped over. Caller woke them up, one of the subjects had a handgun in their lap. Vehicle left one ago, turned at the stoplight at Wheaton and Hollis. The turn lane to go southbound Wheaton.

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1: 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And there's excessive instruments.

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1: Edward, 450.
0: The county contacted that vehicle a couple of days ago. Similar situation.
1: Southbound units, information pending to the telephone request regarding setting up a keep the peace for later today on Taylor Street. So pending reporter to contact for threats on Orlando.
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3: His wife aboard, I forget her name.
1: And 6-5, that's affirmative. It's the same vehicle from yesterday, safely.
0: Five.
1: 942.
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2: 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Cross Street Puget 5 East 88. Additional response required. CLS red response 7987 East Rowan Vista Way. Downstairs unit. 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Timeout 949. 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

0: 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Cross Street Kearney Lane Northeast and Hansville Road Northeast. Engine 81. 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BLS Red Response, 7400 Northeast Twin Spits Road. Cross Street Kearney Lane Northeast and Hansville Road Northeast. 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
1: Anger Road and Northeast Cedar Heights Lane. A23, CLS Red Response, 14012 Sunrise Drive Northeast. Cross Street Northeast towards Anger Road and Northeast Cedar Heights Lane. Time of 959, WQEM 301.

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1: ALS response, 1717 Sheridan Road, B53 at the Vintage, Cross Street, Sanders Avenue and Olympus Drive Northeast. Medic 3, Engine 3, ALS response, 1717 Sheridan Road, B53 at the Vintage, Cross Street, Sanders Avenue and Olympus Drive Northeast. Timeout 10:04, WQEM 301.

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1: 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Northwest to Northwest Myrie Road, 851, Ladder 51, BLS Red Response, 9621.
2: 7 10
1: 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I'll pass for now. Cross Street Planway Lane, Northwest Myrie Road. Time up 10:10. WQEM 301.

Medic 51, ALS response, 9621 Ridgetop Boulevard Northwest, at DRS Clinic, Cross Street Cranway Lane Northwest and Northwest Myrie Road. Medic 51, ALS response, 9621 Ridgetop Boulevard Northwest, at DRS Clinic, Cross Street Cranway Lane Northwest and Northwest Myrie Road. Time up 1011, WQEN 301.

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0: A known type fire.
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0: Last of boy Edward Henry, Ida Robert Young. First of Adam Lincoln Ida, middle initial S. Sam. Date of birth 1999, 0701.
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Paddock 52, Ladder 51. ALS response 9767 Windcove Lane Northwest, Cross Street Northwest Easter Lane. Medic 52, Ladder 51. ALS response 9767 Windcove Lane Northwest, Cross Street Northwest Easter Lane.

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0: Last of Lincoln, Adam, Nora, David, Edward. First of Edward, Tom, Henry, Adam, Nora, middle initial H, Henry, date of birth 1999, 09, 19.
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Engine 8, BLS Green Response, 4047 Southeast Saxon Court, Cross Street for Crest Drive Southeast. 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

0: Nevada 1, residential fire alarm, 36126th Street, Cross Street, North Marion Avenue and Bertha Avenue. Ladder 1, residential fire alarm, 36126th Street, Cross Street, North Marion Avenue and Bertha Avenue. Time of 10:47, WQEM 301.
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2: 4600 Brock of Kitsap Way with Charles 53014 Union Green F-150 Ford SUV.
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0: Breton Edward area. Sent come a phone call request for fraud not in progress. Pine Road. 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
1: 38256 Adam. Returns to a maroon 2004 F-250 truck, expiration August of 2026, to an Edward Hako at a Squim.

0: 462, is that on
1: there? William, 462.
0: Last of Clark, Charles Lincoln, Adam Robert King. First of Cody, Charles Ocean, David Young. Middle initial, A. Adam. Date of birth, 1991, 06, 19.
1: William, 462, 1054.
2: John units, contact for verbal domestic, both parties at the residence on Patricia Street.
0: John 81 MCT.
2: John 81 MCT of the units, this will be 6, correction, 7320 East Patricia Street, across California Avenue. Verbal, no weapons, the caller's concerned it could exploit, and they're asking that the boyfriend be removed from the residence.

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0: Robert 51, can you put me out in an assault at Kahalia Secondary School? No other units needed, no theft.
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1: William 462.
0: Kitsap Way, under the underpass of Highway. With Charles 1532A, John. Blue Nissan truck.

0: 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There's one previous if needed. Just got a click. I have one previous if needed for your plate. Traffic stop from February 28th, C. Charles.
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0: Last up, Reed, Robert, Edward, Edward, David. 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

0: 81129. I was just on the phone with the female party. 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It was verbal only.
1: Copy. He's on foot heading to an AA meeting. If you want to talk to me, we'll be clear.
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Medic 51, Engine 41, BLS Red Response, 6987 Parkdale Drive Northwest, Cross Street Northwest for Glade Drive and Northwest for Glade Drive. Timeout 1118, WQBM 301.

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0: South area, SINCOM, response for found narcotics, 4th Street.
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0: Attendant at 1.
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0: Multiple 10.
1: Multiple 10.
0: Last up, Pittman, Paul, Ida, Tom, Tom, Mary Adam, Nora, First Anthony, Common, Middle C, Charles, 1970-12-17.
1: Multiple 10, was there a second unit with traffic? 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

Medic 52, Lada 51, BLS Red Response, Ridge Top Boulevard Northwest and Mickleberry Road Northwest. Medic 52, Lada 51, BLS Red Response, Ridge Top Boulevard Northwest and Mickleberry Road Northwest. Timeout 1137, WQEM 301.

31, BLS Green Response, 2250 South Flower Avenue, SPC 12 Morgan Mobile Manor, Cross Street, Flower Meadow Street, and Foxglove Court. 831, BLS Green Response, 2250 South Flower Avenue, SPC 12 Morgan Mobile Manor, Cross Street, Flower Meadow Street, and Foxglove Court. Timeout 1138, WQEM 301.

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1: 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Engine 17, BLS Green Response, 2250 South Flower Avenue, SPC 12 Morgan Mobile Manor, Cross Street, Flower Meadow Street, and Foxglove Court. Timeout 1140, WQEM 301.

0: Medic 45, Engine 41, BLS Red Response for a Motor Vehicle Collision, 6797 State Highway 303 Northeast, Walmart, Bremerton, Cross Street Northeast, McWilliams Road and Northeast Bentley Drive. Medic 45, Engine 41, BLS Red Response for a Motor Vehicle Collision, 6797 State Highway 303 Northeast, Walmart, Bremerton, Cross Street Northeast, McWilliams Road and Northeast Bentley Drive. Timeout 1140, WQEM 301.
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0: 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BLS Red Response 37829 Fawn Road Northeast. Cross Street Vista Key Drive Northeast and Vista Key Drive Northeast. Timeout 1144. WQEM 301.
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CLS Red Response, 1800 Sydney Avenue, Apartment 3-212, Cross Street, Poplar Street and Boswell Street, 816. CLS Red Response, 1800 Sydney Avenue, Apartment 3-212, Cross Street, Poplar Street and Boswell Street. Timeout 1145, WQEM 301.

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1: BLS
0: Green Response, 420 Mansfield Court, Southwest,
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0: A 203, Cross Street, Sedgwick Loop Road, Southwest.
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0: Medic 71, Engine 71, BLS Red Response, 703 Northeast Host Mark Street, Apartment 1086, Cross Street 6th Avenue Northeast and 8th Avenue Northeast. Medic 71, Engine 71, BLS Red Response, 703 Northeast Host Mark Street, Apartment 1086, Cross Street 6th Avenue Northeast and 8th Avenue Northeast. Timeout 1157, WQEM 301.
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0: 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Medic 3, BLS Red Response, 1717 Sheridan Road, Apartment 12, Cross Street, Sanders Avenue and Olympus Drive, Northeast. Timer 1201, WQEM 301. Medic 51, Engine 57, BLS Red Response, 16410 Northwest Los B Lane, Cross Street, Northwest Heights Center Road. Medic 51, Engine 57, BLS Red Response, 16410 Northwest Los B Lane, Cross Street, Northwest Heights Center Road. Timeout 1202, WQEM 301.
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1: Frank 136 and Frank 112. This will be 16410 Northwest Los B Lane. Cross the Northwest Heights Center Road. The subject's intoxicated, suicidal thoughts. We're still trying to get further.
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0: to Lesbi Lane. Patient is a 69-year-old female, intoxicated, no access to weapons. 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
0: Franklin 12 at 1206.

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Paddock 81, BLS Red Response, 7989 Northeast Salish Lane, Casino The Point, Port Gamble, Cross Street, Hansville Road, Northeast, Medic 81, BLS Red Response, 7989 Northeast Salish Lane, Casino The Point, Port Gamble, Cross Street, Hansville Road, Northeast, Timeout 1213, WQEM 301.

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0: 851, Ladder 51, ELS Red Response, 5455 Elmira Drive Northeast, FKMA, Court, Cross Street Northeast, Rydell Road and Northeast Fuson Road, 851, Ladder 51, ELS Red Response, 5455 Elmira Drive Northeast,
2: FKMA, Patrol is on scene.
0: Cross Street Northeast, Rydell Road and Northeast Fuson Road, timeout 1214, WQEM 301.
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0: 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Timeout 1217, WQEM 301.
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2: Engine 41, go ahead.
4: Motorcycles will be down in the northbound lane just south of Fairgrounds. Units will have to approach from the Bentley side.
2: Approach from the Bentley side at 1219.
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6: Last of Smith, Sam, Mary, Ida, Tom, Henry, first of Jody, John, Ocean, David, Ida, no middle, date of birth 1995, 06, 18.
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2: Protected in an order with, looks like the RO of that vehicle, of William Rossford in 1956. Her DO out of Oregon is showing expires 2028, valid out of Washington. No expiration, surrendered, and also convicted felon.
3: Dead on one.
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1: Showing an unconfirmed extradable felony warrant for Sandy Joe Smith, Block Mill, 1995-06-18-561-485, Brown & Block, escaped community custody, no bail, out of DOC. He's the respondent in two no-contact orders, DOC active supervised, convicted felon, 2026 licensed.
0: Copy. Can you confirm it, please?
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0: NAPS had a notification. You can clear this. See Charles also.
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0: I'll be out on Fletcher Bay at Hyster Road. 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
1: 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NOR 113, 1231.

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0: Subject last seen wearing blue hat, blue shirt, blue jeans, no jacket, not sure what time he left. Did previously make comments about need to go to Port Orchard or Squim. If you could maybe notify county, see if they can swing by that address in the detail.
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0: 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There's a follow-up phone call request for the surgeon, Wendell Avenue. Heading 12 Street.
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2: Sycam North 65, what's this out?
1: 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Timeout 1238, WQEM 301.
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Medic 17, ALS response, 5851 Southeast Mullenix Road, Cross Street, Long Lake Road Southeast and Olalla Valley Road Southeast. Medic 17, ALS response, 5851 Southeast Mullenix Road, Cross Street, Long Lake Road Southeast and Olalla Valley Road Southeast. Timeout 1244, WQ.

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1: Fire alarm, 26406 Barrett Road Northeast, Cross Street Lola Place Northeast, Engine 85, residential fire alarm, 26406 Barrett Road Northeast, Cross Street Lola Place Northeast, timeout 1248, WQEM 301.

0: 462, got on him.
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0: Two last names, first of William Edward Adam Victor Edward Robert, second Sam Ida Nora George Lincoln Edward Tom Ocean Nora, first of Thomas Tom Henry Ocean Mary Adam Sam, middle initial J. John, date of birth 1990, 05-20.

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1: Officer safety advisory for Weaver Singleton Thomas James, a black male, 1990-05-20, 6'185", brown and black. Been seen to threat to law enforcement. It's also showing an unconfirmed, non-extraditable felony warrant out of California for conditional release violation of assault. Driver's is 2032, not licensed, eligible.

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1: 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Engine J5, on scene, nothing showing investigating at 1256. That's QEMC-01. County Sergeant, do you have an area for 131?
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0: affirmative.
1: What time did I take my subject in custody?

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It's not related. Charles Tom Young, 6041. Thank you.

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1: 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A22. BLS Red Response 1033 Hollyway Northeast. Cross Street Memorial Place Northeast and Eagle Place Northeast. Timeout 1259. 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

0: you know for? Central Frank unit, suspicious male waving a stick at children, Pine Road. Frank 90, Pinecrest Elementary, 5530 Pine Road. But there's a male with a stick on the property going towards the playground. He's waving at a kid less than 5 ago. Zebra 1093, second staff.
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0: Last up, Tolliver, Tom, Ocean, Lincoln, Lincoln, Ida, Victor, Edward, Robert. First up, Nicole, Nora, Ida, Charles, Ocean, Lincoln, Edward. Middle D, like David, 1990-07-26.
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0: Engine 85, residential fire alarm, 26406 Barrett Road Northeast, Cross Street Lower Place Northeast. Engine 85, residential fire alarm, 26406 Barrett Road Northeast, Cross Street Lower Place Northeast. Timeout 1314, WQEM 301.
1: Can you some information on a possible DUI vehicle eastbound Lincoln passing Knoll Road? It's a white pickup truck towing a green boat, lane travel, asking why I go to the station at 1314.
0: Router 51, service call, 1850 Northwest Miley Road, Cross Street, Ridgetop Boulevard, Northwest and Mickleberry Road, Northwest. 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Timeout 1314, WQEM 301.

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Timeout 1316, WQEM 301.

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Engine 8, BLS Green Response, 1407 Southeast Valor Court, Cross Street, Bethel Road, Southeast. Timeout 1316, WQEM 301.

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0: Orange 85, you can show us on scene. Still nothing showing. We'll be investigating.
1: Orange 85 on scene, nothing showing, investigating.

0: out with the subject, the mobile home park just behind the school.
1: Frank 149 with the subject of mobile home park behind the school, 3223.
0: It'd be near 1, 4, and 5.
1: 3223.
0: Robbie Doyle.
1: Frank 149, 3224. General Frank, that panic alarm, Ogle Road.
0: 136.
1: Frank 136. Dr. Hedgewald, 11260 Ogle Road.

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0: David Ocean Young, Lincoln Edward, versus Robert Mills Teton, 840421.

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Was that medic 4-5? 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

0: contact information for the owner of the Baymont or any unit up here has that. 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

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That's the Burford Responsible Party. 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I'll get over to you on there.

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BLS Red Response, 3497 Bethel Road Southeast at Walmart. Cross Street Southeast, Bethel Valley Lane and Southeast Salmonberry Road, 831. BLS Red Response, 3497 Bethel Road Southeast at Walmart. Cross Street Southeast, Bethel Valley Lane and Southeast Salmonberry Road. Timeout 1340. 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
1: Medic 9, be advised, this will be a non-injury accident. If you could advise state.
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0: Medic 9, be advised, both parties are on the side of the road. If you could just advise state, no fire needed.
1: Confirm it's westbound 16.
0: That's affirmative, westbound.
2: Franklin
1: 36.
2: Franklin 36. If you get an additional trip, that's going to be me.
1: 3043.
2: And there's no problem.
1: No problem. 3043.

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1: Edward 458-1346.

Engine 81, wires down and known as charge. Northeast Lambs Lane and Fort Gamble Road, northeast. Engine 81, wires down and known as charge. Northeast Lambs Lane and Fort Gamble Road, northeast. Timeout 1348, WQEM 301.

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1: 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I should do not answer. I'll be clear to George.
0: Edward 458-1358.

Engine 31, BLS Red Response, 2649 Hoover Avenue Southeast, at Eastport Orchard Elementary School, Cross Street Jefferson Avenue Southeast and Southeast Lincoln Avenue. Engine 31, BLS Red Response, 2649 Hoover Avenue Southeast, at Eastport Orchard Elementary School, Cross Street Jefferson Avenue Southeast and Southeast Lincoln Avenue. Timeout 1350, WQEM 301.

Engine 77. Wires down and known if charged. 24565 Johnson Road Northwest. Cross Street Clear Creek Road Northwest. Engine 77. Wires down and known if charged. 24565 Johnson Road Northwest. Cross Street Clear Creek Road Northwest. Timeout 1352. WQEM 301.

0: on a robbery. Lund Avenue, dispatch pond south.
1: 8-7-8.
0: John 87, 2841 Southeast Lund Avenue at the Jackson Lund Park near the entrance off of 7-Eleven. Said a subject took the friend's scooter and backpack by force. They're declining aid. They left in a black vehicle, unknown license. We're getting further.
1: They can get a better description of the vehicle.
0: All you have is possibly a Toyota or a Honda.

0: instructors were. There were 5 subjects total that were verbal with them. 1 subject physically attacked the friend, took the belongings. A white male, 15, dark brown curly hair with a blonde patch, no weapons.
1: William 462.
2: I'll be calling to the Children and Family Services Department on Wheatland.
1: Received.
3: 20350 Detective Rose for a follow up.
1: You were unreadable. What was the address for the follow up?
3: 20350 Detective Rose.
1: 1356.
3: And it will be at apartment 9C.
1: Received. Thank you. 1356.

Hey, Seven, I came down Jackson from Mile Hill. ETL. Break. 145, I'll take the paper if you just want to take a patrol check around the area once you link up with 103.

0: 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You're saying they went westbound into Port Orchard.
1: 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This is in front of address 24515.
0: 872, down the way.
2: 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Station light 3 is blocking roadway. Wires are not down.
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8: estimate 19886 4th Avenue Northeast, Polesbo, Cross Street Northeast, Arbutus Court and Viking Crest Loop Northeast. Medic 71, engine 71, ELF response, Latin, estimate 19886 4th Avenue Northeast, Polesbo, Cross Street Northeast, Arbutus Court and Viking Crest Loop Northeast. Timeout 1402, WQEM 301.

0: think I'm Johnny One. Is that a name?
1: Johnny One.
0: Infinity One. Gibbons, Henry, R. Ryan, 2010, 11, 26.
1: We have a better location for this. It's going to be 5118 North.
0: I'll be around to his address on the Chase Circle.
1: Power line hanging over a driveway.
0: So go on, we'll head that way.
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2: 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We're in the area attempting to locate.
0: Yep. 71 in the area attempting to locate at 1408.
1: That picture? 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
0: Can I get a unit to check the side streets between Pine, Sylvan, Sheridan, and Wheaton Way? 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

0: 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It's going to be Charles 11479 Edwards.
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I'll be out at Lions Park.

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1: Franklin 36.
0: Franklin 36, 9099 Steel Creek Loop, Northeast Crossroads, Northeast Steel Creek Drive. So that grandson pulled the mom off the bed. She's crying on the floor. We're getting further. Franklin 12, what is your way?
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0: 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He has a screwdriver in his pocket, and he said he would stab the mom with it.
2: Jack 9 is available.
1: 136, I'll be code. How old is the grandson?
3: He's 3, Jack 9.

0: He's 19, associated vehicle's a white 2002 Toyota passenger car.
1: Copy.
0: First you want?

0: to Steel Creek. There's three subjects in the residence. The RPs over at the neighbor's house. The suspect is an Adam McCabe. They said he stole everyone's phones before he did this.
1: Where is he now?
0: I believe he's still in the residence. The RP's next door at 9101. I got a SID record, but no DOL.
1: Let's see, we need a description, too.

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0: 136, is he in the house by himself?
1: Negative, they advise there were three people in the residence.
0: But we'll take another unit.
1: Frank, 49, 42.
2: Target divert.
1: Frank, 90, diverting 4224. She's going to go back to the residence. We tried to get her to stay at the neighbor's and she refused.

Medic 4, Ladder 1, ALS Response, 313 Levo Boulevard, Cross Street, Hasner Street and Stevenson Avenue. 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Timeout 1425, WQEM 301.

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0: Were you able to get a return for the suspect from the previous?
2: Negative, those were the same, just a SID record.

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1: Affirmative. I believe all three, the grandma, the mom, and the son are there. And they advise the house is quiet.
0: Copy.
1: 42.
2: 136, she called earlier trying to get him evicted. There's been 11 previous TV calls there since the first.

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0: 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BLS red response. 5455 Elmira Drive Northeast, at KMH Building C, Cross Street Northeast Rydell Road and Northeast Fuson Road, timeout 1429, WQEM 301.

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2: 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State Fire being advised of an unconscious subject behind the wheel of a moving vehicle on 303 in front of Walmart. 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So great man, information only put you there too.
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1: 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More specific location. It's northbound or southbound.
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0: 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The subject is unresponsive. 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
2: Northeast McWilliams Road and Northeast Bentley Drive. Battalion 51, Medic 1, Rescue 64, ALS response for a motor vehicle collision. 6797 State Highway 303 Northeast. Walmart Bremerton, Cross Street Northeast McWilliams Road and Northeast Bentley Drive. Timeout 1432, WQEM 301.
0: Frank 64, is it between Walmart and Fairgrounds on 303?
1: Call from Medic 45. Medic 45 is in
0: there. They advise they're between Walmart and Fairgrounds on 303.
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0: Okay, 1433. That should be southbound. And it's now CPR in progress.
3: Engine 41, copy the upgrades.
4: Engine 41, the caller is advising the vehicle is now in a ditch southbound 303 between Walmart and Fairgrounds. It is an elderly male turning blue.
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4: 1434.

0: 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I'll be good.
1: 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Is there any other traffic?
0: 449 at the units, just left.
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0: Bonds on scene of one vehicle off the road, not blocking traffic.
1: CPR on scene, one vehicle off the road, not blocking. CPR in progress, 1436.

0: SATCOM engine 41 will be on scene. This will be in the southbound lane.
1: Engine 41 could be on scene, southbound lane 1438.

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0: 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Rescue 64, BLS green response for a motor vehicle collision.
1: 5201 Tracy Boulevard, they're checking for injury now, blocking.
0: 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Timeout 1441, WQEM 301.
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0: Sig on 772. I'm arriving. Is there any additional information? My computer went down.
1: Medic 81, Medic 52, Ladder 1, Rescue 64, ALS response for a motor vehicle collision. 5201 Tracy Tun Boulevard, Northwest. Tracy Tun
2: Boulevard. I'm at the Block EMW. 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They're also drinking alcohol. Currently standing in front of the vehicle.
1: Rescue 64, ALS response for a motor vehicle collision. 5201 Tracy Tun Boulevard, Northwest. Tracy Tun Post Office. Cross Street, Northwest Nichols Avenue and Northwest High View Court. Timeout 1442. WQEM 301.
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0: 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Medic 2, Engine 52, BLS Red Response, 3204 Northwest Randall Way, at Olive Garden, Cross Street, Kitsap Mall Boulevard,
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4: 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South Kingston Road, northeast and northeast.
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4: Down and known as charge. South

0: Kingston Road, northeast to northeast, car left.
1: Let them know to stand by. I'm going to be late to get through traffic.
0: Wired with fire. 8673 Northeast Seaview Avenue. Cross Street Western Avenue Northeast and Kitsap Street Northeast. Engine 81. Wired with fire. 8673 Northeast Seaview Avenue. Cross Street Western Avenue Northeast and Kitsap Street Northeast. Timeout 1451. WQEM 301.

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0: 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We got nothing on the MCT.

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0: 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Copy that.
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1: Frank 6-4.
0: Reference to welfare check, Buckland and Mickleberry, the plates on the car are stolen. I'll be in route.
1: Frank 6-4 in route, welfare check, Mickleberry and Buckland Hill, stolen plates at 1459.
2: The southbound lane, we'll be closing the southbound lane, please update.
3: For 7th Avenue Northeast, cross street 8th Avenue Northeast to Northeast Liberty Road, engine 71, medic 71, commercial fire alarm, 19494 7th Avenue Northeast, cross street 8th Avenue Northeast to Northeast Liberty Road, timeout 1459, WQEM 301.

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1: 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Tim 729, think of your status. 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

0: Battalion 1, Engine 57, Engine 52, Brush 5, Northwest Holly Road and Seabeck Highway Northwest. Battalion 1, Engine 57, Engine 52, Brush Fire, Northwest Holly Road and Seabeck Highway Northwest. Timeout 1502, WQEM 301.
1: 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Copy, you're being diverted. 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Did you have additional? Call for information, fire responding to a brush fire, Holly Road and Seabeck Highway, information 1504.

0: 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BLS Red Response. 1780 Northwest Myrie Road, Suite SDG 230. Cross Street, Wichita Boulevard Northwest and Mickleberry Road Northwest. Medic 51, Rescue 64. BLS Red Response. 1780 Northwest Myrie Road, Suite SDG 230. Cross Street, Wichita Boulevard Northwest and Mickleberry Road Northwest. Timeout 1504. WQEM 301.
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2: Two toes for impound,
1: Brake, was there another unit with traffic?
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1: Frank 6-4.
0: He took off at a higher rate northbound on Mickleberry. We're not following. The front plate is Charles Robert Victor 6334.
1: And he took off high rate northbound Mickleberry, not following 15-8.
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0: 124, Dock Minor Lake. 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
2: Cancel Rescue
3: 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They are showing on scene past 1.
1: Central Frankiness response for an assault that occurred 1 ago at the Olive Garden Randallway. Sending 1510, County Sergeant, copy.
4: William 462, phone call for burglary, not in progress, be assisted.
0: I'm Frank 64. I'm checking in the inlet view apartments to see if he ditched the car.
1: Bruce, you'd also have data for that other plate that you ran if needed.
0: I saw it, thanks.
1: 1511.

0: 57 in the area, attempting to locate.
1: Edge of 57 in the area, attempting to locate. 1511.
2: From earlier, the earlier robbery?
1: I believe so.
2: I have a couple of subjects down here by the old Myrie's building. One has half black and half blonde in all black. And then I have another male with blonde hair on top with black underneath. And he's in black and blue t-shirt, carrying a black backpack.
1: All right, so can you confirm the location?
2: I'm on Bay Street at Sydney by the old Myrie's building.
1: Sam 729, 1512.
2: Sikkim, does that description match or?
1: Checking, is there a cell unit that can advise if the description matches Sam 29 gave from the previous robbery?
3: Check a little longer. 729, there was five involved. Three males, they were white, one black male, one white female, then an older black.
4: 27 received clear via the unit from Holly and feedback. We'll check a little longer. 1513.
2: Did they have half blonde and half black hair, curly?
3: Negative. One of them had short, curly brown, curly brown hair.
2: Received all disregard. Sikkim, you can clear me, Citro.
1: Sam 729, 1513.

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I'll follow up at the office 1515.

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1: Alive and well.
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1: No problem, Iris.
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2: Engine 77, BLS Green Response 28630 Shaggy Dog Lane Northeast, Cross Street State Highway 3 Northeast, 872. Engine 77, BLS Green Response 28630 Shaggy Dog Lane Northeast, Cross Street State Highway 3 Northeast, time of 1519, WQEN 301.
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0: 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CRP says she's supposed to pick up the kids at 3:50 at Gordon Elementary. I'll look around there.

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0: UTL, G George at the door. We're going to clear it, F Frank.
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0: Medic 52, Engine 52, BLS Red Response 2171 Erlands Point Road Northwest, at 19th Hole Bar and Grill, Cross Street Chico Way Northwest and Shannon Lane Northwest, Medic 52, Engine 52, BLS Red Response 2171 Erlands Point Road Northwest, at 19th Hole Bar and Grill, Cross Street Chico Way Northwest and Shannon Lane Northwest, timeout 1536, WQEM 301.
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0: BLS Green Response, 3291 Northwest Mount Vintage Way, Apartment F208 at the Vintage, Cross Street Northwest Randall Way and Northwest Mount Hare Way, Ladder 51, BLS Green Response, 3291 Northwest Mount Vintage Way, Apartment F208 at the Vintage, Cross Street Northwest Randall Way and Northwest Mount Hare Way, Timeout 1536, WQEM 301. Medic 76, ALS Response, 3291 Northwest Mount Vintage Way, Apartment F208 at the Vintage, Cross Street Northwest Randall Way and Northwest Mount Hare Way. Medic 76, ALS Response, 3291 Northwest Mount Vintage Way, Apartment F208 at the Vintage, Cross Street Northwest Randall Way and Northwest Mount Hare Way. Timeout 1537, WQEM 301.
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0: David 80963 John. 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

0: 13, I'm just pulling up. 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

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Medic 76, Engine 77, BLS Red Response 15465 Virginia Loop Road Northeast, Cross Street Northeast State Highway 308 and Virginia Point Road Northeast. Timeout 1548, WQEM 301.

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0: Engine 3, BLS Green response with law enforcement for injuries from a sex offense. 8459 Street, at KCR, Cross Street, Park Avenue, and Warren Avenue. Engine 3, BLS Green response with law enforcement for injuries from a sex offense. 8458 Street, at KCR, Cross Street, Park Avenue, and Warren Avenue. Time of 1555, WQEM 301.
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0: 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BLS green response for a motor vehicle collision. 16285.
1: Clearing to 1057
0: northeast. Mossy Shop. Cross Street Candy Loop northeast and George Lane northeast. A22. BLS green response for a motor vehicle collision. 16285. State Highway 305 northeast. Mossy Shop. Cross Street Candy Loop northeast and George Lane northeast. Time of 1557. WQEM 301.
2: We're on the south end of the island. We can't possibly be the closest unit for this. I think there's an error in the dispatch. Can you dispatch 823?
3: Label track,
0: 23, BLS green response for a motor vehicle collision. 16285 State Highway 305 northeast. Mossy Shop. Cross Street Candy Loop northeast and George Lane northeast. A23, BLS green response for a motor vehicle collision. 16285 State Highway 305 northeast. Mossy Shop. Cross Street Candy Loop northeast and George Lane northeast. Timeout 1558. WQEM 301.
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0: fired by a female, walked off on them. 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

copies, or type of staff here, and they report that the patient's walked off.

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0: 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Medic One's in service and I'm going to take him to
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Notre Dame, Concord Cluster, Civil Ocean, Alpha, Fargo, Heavy Red. 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
1: 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Timeout 1609 WQEM 301. Medic 1, BLS Red Response, 1722 High Avenue, Cross Street, 17th Street. Medic 1, BLS Red Response, 1722 High Avenue, Cross Street, 17th Street. Timeout 1610, WQEM 301.

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Road's now open. You can show as you're very clear.

61, BLS Green response for a motor vehicle collision. Northwest Wagga Wind State Highway 3 northbound on ramp northwest. Ladder 51, BLS Green response for a motor vehicle collision. Northwest Wagga Wind State Highway 3 northbound on ramp northwest. Timeout 1619, WQEN 301.

0: 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Engine 77.
1: Southbound of Purple, the Mustang Village Way.
0: Response 625 Northwest Low Fall Road. Cross Street Bayham Street Northwest and Low Fall Court Northwest. 872. Engine 77. BLS Green Response 625 Northwest. 465
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0: Engine 57, burning complaint. 15543 Seabeck Highway Northwest. Cross Street Lagoon Drive Northwest and Miami Beach Road Northwest. Engine 57, burning complaint. 15543 Seabeck Highway Northwest. Cross Street Lagoon Drive Northwest and Miami Beach Road Northwest. Timeout 1622. WQEM 301.
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2: Charles, area patrol check for traffic. Hazard, Martin Luther King and Warren Avenue.

0: 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I'll be clear at Nora and attaching to DV. 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
0: Johnny 116, 32.

0: Colossian westbound Buckland Hill from Spinnaker, a white hatchback, teenagers hanging out of the window, information line 1632.
1: Singapore 465, can you check if Charles Adams Dam 5392 is still stolen?

0: sorry, take off. I'm showing the vehicle on the road clear, but both places were reported stolen as of April 1st.
1: I'll check and advise.

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0: Engine 45, burning complained. 5536 Sunrise Terrace Northeast. Cross Street Northeast, Allview Boulevard and Ocean View Boulevard Northeast. Engine 45, burning complained. 5536 Sunrise Terrace Northeast. Cross Street Northeast, Allview Boulevard and Ocean View Boulevard Northeast. Timeout 1638, WQEM 301.
1: It's very scratchy. Was that Charles Mary Nora 8219?
2: 8410.
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1: Copy.
0: 16 for nine.

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1: 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Cross Street Old Military Road Northeast and Northeast Eleanor Way. 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

it's a trespass not yet in progress, Sydney Parkway. Southbound, phone call for Keep the Peace, Topher.

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1: Possible collision, terminates in Shipfield.
0: Cross Street, King Olaf A and Northeast Sunset Street. Medic 71, engine 71, BLS red response, 19160 Front Street Northeast. Room 2304 at Martha and Mary. Cross Street, King Olaf A and Northeast Sunset Street. Timeout 1646, WQEM 3 and 1.

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